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This July 4th weekend, we're celebrating our 250th birthday, highlighting the bands that rock America. Like

97.1, The Eagle. So you know it's 4th of July weekend when Prize Picks has a Joey Chestnut discount going on. They have him over 0.5 hot dogs being eaten, by the way. So it's one of those gimmies, you know, but I just thought that was hilarious. Good job, Prize Picks. Hey, coming up after the break, Litz, Pierce the Veil, and more. Right now it's Giovanni and the Hired Guns on The Eagle.

Christina Ray here, hanging with you on a Friday night. And quick fun fact, by the way, my very first job was working a fireworks stand in Crandall, Texas. Yes, and I'm pretty sure it's still there. So if you do stop at one of these small town fireworks stands, be nice to the people working there, okay? They are hot, tired, and very stressed out.

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Also, Texas is just not treating Rush very well. You know, they had to reschedule their two dates this week for next weekend, July 11th and 13th. All that to say, I have a chance for you to go to one of those shows for free. I'll explain myself after the break here in 15 minutes. You don't

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3: Well, it's really great. Being a Led Zeppelin fan and having seen them when I was 14 years old, he was the guy that kind of did the strings and did all the kind of harmony stuff. And, you know, he walked in and he was the man. It was just really impressive. He came up with some great work. And it was funny, we were working in a studio in Atlanta. It was kind of a hip-hop studio. And none of them really cared who REM were. But the second that John Paul Jones got in there, every single one of the hip-hop guys came in and like, hey, man, you know, those Zeppelin records, they're great. You know, and we're like, but we're from Atlanta and Athens. I mean, no one knows us. But they knew who JPJ was.
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So I know it's only Friday, but something to look forward to next week. Free Rush tickets with Teresa. Yes, starting on Monday. And on top of that, one lucky winner is going to win a Closer to the Heart VIP experience. That thing is loaded. So do not miss your first chance at Rush tickets again with Teresa on Monday at 11:45.

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97.1, The Eagle. So I saw that the Rangers and Budweiser are trying to break the record for the largest glass of beer, which is pretty cool. They're actually going to have someone from the Guinness World Records out there tomorrow. And they built this giant stein right outside the stadium. Again, really cool to see. They're going to start filling that thing at 12 p.m. tomorrow. And then it'll be too hot to drink by what? 12?

Okay. Checklist for tomorrow. Make sure you're ready. Hot dogs, buns, burgers, good music. Okay, you know what? That last one, don't worry about the last one. I got you covered on that tonight and tomorrow, actually. Bad Wolves on the way. Tonic as well. Right now, it's Bad Omens.

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Christina Ray here, and we have officially hit that point of summer where you start sweating just when you walk outside. Like, you literally aren't doing anything, you just start sweating because it's just that hot. And I wish I could say it gets better, but you know, it's July. It's gonna be like this for the next 2 months at least. I will say this, there is a chance of rain on Monday, so just fingers crossed.

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0: Monroe and championship coach Nancy Lieberman lead the Dallas Power against Corey Brewer and coach Rick Mahorn's Detroit Imps. Then Big Three All-Star Dwight Howard and coach Nick Young bring the L.A. 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

97.1, The Eagle. I know it's just Friday, first day of a long weekend, but we have this to look forward to on Monday. The USA taking on Belgium Monday night. Is anyone going to take off Monday as well, like just to cheer on the USA? Everyone should have that day off, right?

Christina Ray hanging with you for one more hour tonight. Coming up, I am going to tell you how you can win free Motley Crue tickets. I also have some Radiohead and Bad Omens on the way, but right now it's the latest from Greta Van Fleet. 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

There is a Radiohead cover band playing at Twilight in DeBellum tonight. You got time to get there before they go on. 97.1 The Eagle. All next week, Ben and Skin have Motley Crue tickets to give away. Motley Crue coming to Dos Equis in September. You could be there for free, okay? 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

Nothing artificial here. Well, maybe just a little riboflavin, vegetable oil, and yellow number one, because that was in the gummy I just ate. Guaranteed human and straight up rock. 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

Michael. 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Really, really loud. Like this.

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I feel like everyone is looking forward to this movie, and the final trailer just came out. So give that a watch if you haven't already. You will not be let down. I'm excited with anything that has Charlize Theron in it, but then Tom Holland on top of that. Are you kidding me? Anyway, I can't wait to see this in IMAX. It hits theaters July 17th.

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Our country is 250 years old. 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Carry the 3. Oh, forget it. 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
2: We grew up across the street from each other. You know, we weren't like buddies, really, until we started playing music together. We just would go into my basement, and I had a four-track and drum set, and we just start making, like, goofy tapes, us kind of jamming. Just for us, I mean, it's really strange, like, the amount of luck, I guess, that has come into play. I mean, starting with my dad having to move in across the street from Dan's parents.
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2: 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So I pretended to be on the phone call, waited until they gave up. They went down to level two. Then I went to my
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2: Like most guys my age, I've gone to the drugstore now and looked in that thing for the glasses, you know, the glasses aisle. You know, the 1.0 and the 1.5 so you could see things better. But I guess truly in hindsight, I don't have a lot of regrets. Life's been pretty good. And anyone who's able to say that just simply based on doing something that they may do for a living and enjoying it every day, as opposed to those of us who, you know, don't have that luxury of enjoying their work. I've been able to really grow as a man, but also really enjoy my work at the same time. And that to me is the clarity that I found in songs.
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21: Mostly clear skies tonight. We'll see a low of 78. Partly cloudy tomorrow, a high of 98. And tomorrow night's low, 79.
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97.1 The Eagle. I am Josh, and I know it's nothing new this time of year, but it's really hot. Like, I've got that little streak of sweat under my man breast. It's really kind of gross. Evanescence.

0: Rockstar.
1: Nickelback, that is Rockstar. I'm Josh, we are the Eagle. I love Nickelback, in fact. A couple years ago in Austin, I saw them. I say a couple years ago, it might have been 10 years ago. I was in the front row. My buddy tells me I kept trying to touch the band. I don't remember because it was the drunkest I've ever been in a concert. Next morning, I woke up at a La Quinta Inn. There was a drumstick floating next to me in the tub. Turns out, they almost kicked me out, but the band said, no, let him stay. And they gave me a drumstick. I love you, Nickelback. Here's Oasis.

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is out in my neck of the woods. Princeton said he had to put some meat on early, so he's up and hungover and wants to hear Finger 11. You got it, pal. We are the Eagle.

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Yeah, we're not perfect, but last time I checked, it's the best country in the world, and we love playing bands like this. 97.1 The Eagle. 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

97.1, the Eagle. Boy, the soccer's been good, man. I've enjoyed it. I see a very American thing is a lot of people on social media bitching about the rules of soccer. They don't like the rules, so they want to change them. Like, oh, I don't like offsides. And, oh, I don't like the red cards. And that one's got some merit, but let's try not to bitch about everything, guys. Come on. Soccer does kind of kick ass. It's Nirvana.

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And get busted smoking weed in the hallways every once in a while. 97.1 The Eagle. Guaranteed human.

Lincoln Park that is in the end. We are 97.1 The Eagle. I am Josh. This holiday weekend might be a good opportunity to check out that new Sublime album. It's really good.

us is not dealing with the heat well. 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And he had to get over there early. 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It's absurdly hot. 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I drive him all the way over there from Princeton. 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It's hot. Under the bridge now.

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1: So the other day I go down and I'm going to get into my truck to leave for the day, and I see somebody circling that very top level of the parking lot, and I pretended that I got a phone call. Because I thought, you know what? 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Just go park there. You're wasting all this time circling and circling and circling to do what, ultimately? Save yourself from taking 15 extra steps. So I pretended to be on the phone call, waited until they gave up. 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

and black bear. It's Monsters. We are 97.1 The Eagle. The best news of the week is that Klein is back with the DCC. Yes! I'm a big Klein guy. Stone Sour now.

Basket Case, that is Green Day. We are 97.1 The Eagle. How do you think Billy Joe celebrates Independence Day? He just seems like he'd be a bad time. Five Finger Death Punch now. Oh, come on.

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And how about Breaking Ben? But not Breaking Ben from Ben and Skin. 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

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Suffocation. 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

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We are 97.1 The Eagle. 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Great interview podcast. Great conversation podcast, I'd call it. He's not really interviewing people. He's just talking, and it's fascinating. I just finished one with him and John Carpenter, the guy who directed Halloween. 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World.

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30: Mostly clear skies tonight. We'll see a low of 78. Partly cloudy tomorrow, a high of 98. And tomorrow night's low, 79.
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We are 97.1 The Eagle. Wouldn't it be great if Saving Abel played the Super Bowl halftime show? 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

Independence Day, everybody. We are 97.1 The Eagle. McKinney is where we take you now. That is where Tyler is hanging out. Hello, Tyler. Thanks for being up early with us. Once again, in a very Texas thing, he's got a brisket that he's got to babysit. So keep an eye on it.

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Guaranteed human.

Somebody told me that is the Killers. We are 97.1 The Eagle. I am Josh. Looking forward to Team USA on Monday, trying to advance. Damn, the soccer's been fun. And we've gotten to meet so many cool people here, and they're people who are just so happy to be in America, and they love simple things. Like, I saw a video the other day of some nice people from Sweden who just love Long John Silvers.

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Nirvana on 97.1 The Eagle. I am Josh. What do you got going on this weekend? You smoking meat, you drinking beer, you grilling and chilling. Hopefully you got us on with you. 21 Pilots, stressed out.

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1: Everything. Even before bed, I'll put more on.
0: Why would you put it on before bed?
1: Because I don't want to
2: feel
3: better.
2: I get it. Yeah, it feels way better.
1: If I shower at night, which is rare, I'll put cologne, deodorant.
2: Cologne.
0: Getting in the bed?
1: Everything. And if I'm going to bed, let's say an hour after I shower, I'll still try to fix up my hair a little bit.
3: Lotion.
2: What?
3: Yeah. Okay, so this is where people go, this is unrealistic, because look how she wakes up, the woman on the TV show.
2: Right, right.
3: She's waking up with a full face of makeup and her hair is done. That's Greg.
1: Yeah.
2: That's cologne. I've never heard that in my life.
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29: Mostly clear skies tonight. We'll see a low of 78. Partly cloudy tomorrow, a high of 98. And tomorrow night's low, 79.
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favor. We are 97.1 The Eagle. I am Josh. Time for me to fly. Got to throw some meat on the grill. I got that Rectech at home. That one that gets really hot. So I'm ready to go. Throw some burgers, some dogs, all that good stuff. Hope you guys have a great one. Love you. Be

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From Kaleo to Metallica, a song they enjoyed so much that they recorded it three different times. This is the second of two. The Unforgiven 2, the one with the imaginative name. 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
31: Mostly clear skies tonight. We'll see a low of 78. Partly cloudy tomorrow, a high of 98. And tomorrow night's low, 79.
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From 3 Days Grace to Three Doors Down. That's the number three on the fourth. Figure that out. I just twisted my brain in a knot. 97.1 The Eagle. This is When I'm Gone.

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Corey Roddick in. 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You'll get it after this from Bad Wolves.

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It was 30 years ago this past week that I let an opportunity to enjoy Alice in Chains with Layne Staley completely fall through my hands. I was there. I heard them play. They were opening for Kiss on the opening night of the reunion tour back in 1996. That's how my parents bribed me to graduate high school, as a pair of tickets to that show. And you know what? I paid zero attention to this band because they weren't Kiss. Yeah.

0: again.
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11: 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You know, I love his music. 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
10: 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And I was at home, and I heard this song. Yeah, Hozier. Yeah, amazing. Hozier. On the radio, and I was like, what is that? That sounds amazing. I love that. Went down. Rihanna, Stay. Amazing song. And I'm like, whoa.
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Now's a good time, Sandy, to remind you, if you're drinking, don't be driving. And if you're in recovery, don't be drinking at all. High five, we got this. Recover loudly.

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7: The 4th of July forecast calls for mostly sunny skies, hot and humid with a high of 101. Tonight, partly cloudy skies with a low of 79.
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These guys in Linkin Park just tied up a hell of a milestone. They wrapped up the From Zero tour. We hadn't heard from those guys in 7 years. And they came back out of nowhere with a brand new album, brand new tour. Knocked out 100 shows. Now they got a new documentary that's going to premiere in theaters soon, they say. Heavy as the Crown rocks your 4th of July. This is The Eagle. Yeah.

They are Kings of Leon. As we rock for your Independence Day, it's 97.1 The Eagle. My name's Corey Roddick, and this is Other Side.

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2: 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Let's see, 6 times 0 is 0 times 5. Carry the 3. Oh, forget it. Let's rock!

here, 97.1 The Eagle. And I love Nine Inch Nails. And I also like that they refuse to go away. I'm not saying that like it's a bad thing. I mean, I'm a Motley Crue fan. They also retire and come back and retire and come back and retire and come back and retire and come back and retire. And

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Man, rest in peace, Brad Arnold. The Three Doors Down frontman died back in February after a long-ass and tough battle against cancer. He was one of the good guys, man. Rest in peace. It's the 4th of July with Evanescence, 97.1 The Eagle.

You know what? I'm wanting to know where the hell that 21 Pilots live album is at. It's been 2 years now. They were threatening to record a live album, so I got an airplane with my 16-year-old at the time. He loved that band. He needed to be there. I paid out of pocket. Show was great. I don't know where this live album is, though. Come on, dude. It's 97.1 The Eagle. Corey Roddick rocking this thing for your 4th of July. Getting you Linkin Park after this from the Cranberries.

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1: Man, we had a busy week. 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Back on Monday, beginning of a brand new week, we'll play the Craigslist Price is Right. Keep you updated on all the trending news headlines. 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
14: 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Then Big Three all-star Dwight Howard and coach Nick Young bring the LA Riot against Jeremy Pargo and Gary Payton's Boston Ball Hogs. 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
38: The 4th of July forecast calls for mostly sunny skies, hot and humid with a high of 101. Tonight, partly cloudy skies with a low of 79.
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Getting the hell out of here for your 4th of July. If you're drinking, that's cool. 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And if you're in recovery like I am, make sure you're not drinking. High five. We got this. 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
8: The 4th of July forecast calls for mostly sunny skies, hot and humid with a high of 101. Tonight, partly cloudy skies with a low of 79.
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97.1, The Eagle, it's Battle. So how much, be honest with me, between me and you, did you spend on fireworks? I mean, this is the one time next to Halloween that I go all out. I think I dropped maybe $500 just yesterday. I'll probably buy some more after the show. It's 97.1, The Eagle, it's Battle and System of a Down. Surely I'm not the only one that goes all out for 4th of July.

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14: Just one game in the show is complete. Pittsburgh moved back to 500 with a 7-1 win in our nation's capital against Washington. Dodgers, Padres, Cubs, Cardinals highlight the schedule. In Wimbledon, Madison Keys upset fellow American Amanda Amisonova. Taylor Fritz moved on from the men's side. And World Cup, Morocco ousted Canada 3-0. Meanwhile, Paraguay, fresh off their Germany upset, plays France. That's just underway. I'm Rob Bushka.
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Hey, heads up, if you like professional wrestling, WWE's going to be here a couple weeks from now. 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

97.1, The Eagle. It's Battle. You've been watching some World Cup action. 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We got all the action your little heart can desire. If you can't watch it, you can always listen to it

I don't know about you, but every time I hear this song, I always think of the scene with Kenny Powers, right? Surely I'm not the only one that thinks this. Or am I just the weird one? It's 97.1 The Eagle.

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39: The 4th of July forecast calls for mostly sunny skies, hot and humid with a high of 101. Tonight, partly cloudy skies with a low of 79.
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101.1, the Eagle, it's battle. So can you do me a favor tonight as you're blowing up stuff and you know, being all America, can you tag me in your firework videos? I'd love to see what you're shooting off tonight. Tag me Instagram, Battle on Air. It's 97.1, the Eagle, and Papa Roach.

It's 97.1, The Eagle. It's battle final hour of the show tonight. You want to hear something while you're hanging out, 4th of July? Let me know. 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

Well, Applebee's may have just announced the most dangerous 4th of July deal in all of America. Hey, what's going on? It's battle to celebrate America's 250th birthday. Applebee's is bringing back the Dollarita for the entire month of July. Oh, boy. Yes, that's the $1 margarita, and they're calling it a true cultural icon, which might be a little dramatic, but also a $1 margarita does get attention. Some people celebrate freedom with fireworks. Applebee's said, what if freedom came with tequila and cost less than a gas station coffee?

Nothing artificial here. Well, maybe just a little riboflavin, vegetable oil, and yellow number one, because that was in the gummy I just ate. Guaranteed human and straight up rock. We're 97.1 The Eagle.

97.1, The Eagle, it's Battle. Got some Queens of the Stone Age and Metallica on the way after Greta Van Fleet. It's called Play Your Games. 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
34: A day after the Yankees ended their seven-game losing streak, they start another one rocked by the Twins in the Bronx, while the Bucks climb back to 500, clobbering the Nats. Cubs, Cardinals, Dodgers, Padres. I like the rest of the show. Madison Keys shocks fellow American Amanda Amisanova at Wimbledon. Taylor Fritz a winner in four sets. And the World Cup, Morocco ousts Canada, France, and Paraguay scoreless at the half. I'm Rob Bushka.
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97.1, The Eagle. It's Battle wrapping things up, getting out of here. Appreciate you letting me hang out with you on this 4th of July. Now I'm going to go home and drive through my neighborhood and watch people just shoot off fireworks as I try to make it home. So enjoy the rest of your weekend. Instagram Battle on air is where you can find me. I'll see you back in here tomorrow night.